0: Oh, this is hilarious.
1: Call her, she's not going to believe me.
2: Hi, darling, it's the Sultan. But we're slumming it in a place called Blonde in King's Cross. You will die.
3: Is this all you've got?
4: Yes.
5: No lobster?
3: Nope.
6: No foie gras?
4: Very little.
7: No coq au vin à la Montparnasse?
8: Only at Christmas, lads.
9: That's very funny.
10: Oh, give us 5 hamburgers with everything.
6: Except your normal dollop of germs and attitude.
9: You're very funny. You are a fun
6: set. Garçon, 5 glasses for the pop.
11: Any requests?
12: Bob on the builder!
13: You haven't got it?
14: Typical.
13: Let me do this.